0: indulgent thing to do. Yeah, at least it did to me at that point in my life. It was like, well, yeah, of course, like, why should pursue music or skateboarding or playing video games or whatever it is that you're into? Like, it didn't seem like a reality. It just seemed like it was like something that I couldn't stop doing. And so I realized now, like, I was far more serious about it than I even gave myself credit for. I was spending, you know, 6 to 8 hours a day, like, just playing music and or watching bands and listening to music and playing guitar and kind of honing my songwriting skills. And so when the band started, I knew that I finally was in a group of people that were serious about playing shows and making the band a priority. And that was the first time in my life I was with like a group of guys that like, this band is the priority. And so I knew that we would at least be giving it a serious stab, you know, a stab in the dark to kind of see what we could do. But the idea that it would become like a viable, you know, reality and like the occupation, like that didn't even hit me until like 5 years later, probably. I mean, it was like only when we were finally getting signed and, you know, I was quitting my job and thinking, whoa, like, I remember filling out a form to get back in the country, you know, like one of those things. And I was like, like occupation.
1: Right.
0: You know?
1: Yeah.
0: I think up until that point, I'd just written student or whatever, you know.
1: Yeah.
0: And I was no longer a student. So I was like, wait, I'm not a student. Wait, what am I? You know? And I'm like, I'm writing the word like musician. And I was like, wait, am I a musician? Like, is this happening? You know, it was like one of those moments.
1: Tim from Rise Against hanging out with me, Stryker. And this is a throwback, Savior, and more with Tim after the song from Rise Against. It kills me.

0: Rise Against on Out of Order, and their lead singer, Tim McElrath, is hanging out with me at a Stryker. Tim, thinking back to the early 2000s, there were bands that I 100% believe would have huge careers, and now they're not even around. Why and how do you think your band Rise Against has stayed relevant and popular for so long while other bands have faded?
1: Yeah, I mean, that's like a favorite pastime for guys like you and me, right? Sit down and just figure out like, why isn't this band the biggest band on the planet? You know, and I feel like there are so many reasons. There's songs, there's maybe like more like the cultural zeitgeist, you know, and they were no longer a part of it. Maybe they were trying something that was just not something that resonated with their fans, you know, whatever. Inner turmoil takes out a lot of bands, you know, like, and it's and the inner turmoil comes out maybe not even like in a like a fight that breaks them up, but it comes out in like the songwriting. Maybe it comes out in the decisions they make, you know, because they can't make decisions, you know, and all of a sudden things just kind of grind to a halt. I like to think of it as like one of the big reasons is sometimes it's not the band's fault at all, you know, like I think Rise Against works hard. And we write songs and we are all focused on that. We care about the art. And that's kind of like 50% of the game. That's kind of like building a sailboat and putting it on the water. Like that's a lot of work to do. But in the end, you're just waiting for the wind, right? Because without it, it doesn't matter how hard you work. You're waiting for that wind. And for some of us, that wind came. You know what I mean? And it was like, I'm so glad we built this boat and we put it out here. We worked so hard because if we weren't out here when the wind came, we wouldn't be going anywhere.
0: Rise Against is playing Riot Fest in Chicago next month. Also touring with Alkaline Trio this fall. Let's go. This is the new song, Katie Bar the Door. Tim, my man, it's always great to see you. Thanks for hanging out with me and Out of Order.
1: Thank you, Stryker. I appreciate that.

0: Does anyone still watch the MTV VMAs? If you do, that's fine. But Miles Smith right there is a nominee this year. That's pretty cool. Hold Me in the Dark is number 14 on Out of Order, and I'm Stryker. Coming up, I got music from The Strokes, Weezer, and Julia Wolf as we keep marching towards the number one song in the nation, Out of Order.
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1: 5 years ago, the guys in that band, Edge Hill, they were working at a coffee shop. They were trying to get their money together. Today, they've got the 15th biggest song in the nation. Love to Go is Out of Order from Edge Hill, and I'm Stryker, Ted Stryker, Instagram, at Ted Stryker. Hit me up anytime with a request or if you have a question about the show as I bring you the fourth biggest song from The Strokes. This is called Going Shopping.

0: Look at Julia Wolf. In My Room is the second biggest song in the nation on Out of Order. Love to see that. Julia Wolf, shout out. And I'm Stryker, still to come. I got music from Almost Monday and Dexter and the Moon Rocks. Plus, I'm going to introduce you to a fantastic band from England called Leap. They will be the Stryker 420 feature coming up next.
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2: 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My chance to put the coolest new music on your radar today. It's an awesome band out of the UK called Leap. Four guys, Jack, Adam, Declan, and Hector. They've been together about 5 years. They'll be touring America in the fall, including a stop at the Aftershock Festival in Sacramento. This song absolutely gets my heart pumping. It's called Exit Signs. From Leap, it's the Stryker 420 on Out of Order.

0: I like dancing and I'm pretty good at it. If there was a live stream of me hosting this show, you would see me dancing to that song. No More Regrets from Almost Monday and the number 11 song in Out of Order. And I'm Stryker. You guys, we only have a few songs left on this week's countdown. Who's got the number one song in the nation? The answer is coming up next.
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10: Out of order. 18.

He got his first guitar when he was 8 years old, and within a couple of years, he was playing shows and writing his own songs. How about that? Sam Fender, what a talent. His song, Rain Me In, is number 18 on Out of Order with me, Stryker. We are so close to revealing this week's number one song. First, I want to play you a band called, what is it? Foo Fighters. This is called Window at number 16.

you haven't seen the video of Dave Grohl from Foo Fighters and Josh Homme from Queens of the Stone Age, they're hanging out at a Bass Pro Shop. You got to see that video. I've never been to a Bass Pro Shop. I've never been. I'm sorry. I haven't. Window by Foo Fighters, your number 16 song on Out of Order. I've never been to a hometown buffet either. If anybody wants to take me, I'm available. My name is Ted Stryker. All right. I've played you the 19 biggest songs in the nation. Tim from Rise Again stopped by. Let's get to your number one song. This is 4 weeks in a row at being number one. Temper City, Self-Aware is Out of Order.

0: The streak continues for Temper City. That is 4 weeks in a row at number one. The song is called Self-Aware. On Out of Order. I'm Stryker. That almost does it for me.
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0: 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There's Out of Order Show. You can find me as well. Ted Stryker. I got some good reels up from the past week. At Ted Stryker. See you there. My executive producer is the great Corey Irwin. And we're going to be back next week.
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0: What's up, America? Welcome to Scratch and Sniff. My name is Malcolm.
6: And my name is Kristen Lamone. And not only are we going to remix your faves and put you on to what's next, but we got a mini mix for you this weekend.
0: Yeah, Dawson from Almost Monday, a fellow San Diegan, rolled by the Scratch and Sniff studios, going to pop in, play some Almost Monday tracks and some stuff that he likes as well. It's going to be super fun.
6: Yeah, he's such cool people. Even though he's a Padres fan and I'm a Dodgers fan, we still get along. Anyway, we got some other good stuff for you tonight, too. Some new music from Echo Vandal, Bad Press, Dead Poets Society, plus some fun remixes. Should we kick it off with some Arctic Monkeys?
0: Are You Mine, the D-Sofa remix. Let's do it.
6: At Scratch and Sniff. Here we go.

0: is from Brighton, UK, and I don't know how two guys can make so much music.
1: And make such loud music, too. By the way, this is off the new album, Dead Company, which we get November 13th. We were talking about Royal Blood. Here's 10 over 10 on Scratch and Sniff.

0: Weekend. If you're curious about that band, a great guitar riff in there, it's because he's the guitar player for Sublime as well. That's Sano in his band, Strange Case.
1: Right before that was Hozier, who is very tall, has amazing hair. This man can write the hell out of a lyric. Too sweet, you heard the Gin and Sonic remix.
0: Gin and Sonic, when are they going to make the Tequila and Sonic remix for us, huh?
1: I got to start working.

0: in on that one. New music from Royal Blood. We had to put you on. 10 over 10 is what you heard.
1: Yeah. We also did some 21 Pilots, Tearing My Heart. Arctic Monkeys got things rolling. Don't forget, a little later on in the show, Dawson Almost Monday Mini Mix. It's going to be fire.
0: And it's coming up on Scratch and Sniff.
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3: 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I definitely tried, but I failed hard every single time. Didn't even try to attempt this song. It's Miss Murder, the Pineal Lobe and Incline Remix on Scratch and Sniff.

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1: I didn't know that they originally went by the Jakes. I don't know how they landed on that, but I'm glad they pivoted. Here's Evergreen on Scratch and Sniff.

0: Josh and Sniff with Kristen's doppelganger. That's Eka Vandal. Am I with Eka or am I with Kristen?
1: She's like my soul sister. She doesn't know I exist, but I'm going to let her know we're soul sisters whenever I get to meet her. Cruising to self-soothe. Some little fits in the tantrums right before that. Out of My League, the Arcando remix.
0: Come a little closer from Cage. We did the new Young the Giant Evergreen and AFI's Miss Murder got things rolling there. Fire Inside. That's what the AFI supposedly stands for.
1: And Scratch and Sniff just stands for a good time. At least that's what we like to say. Coming up, we still got that mini mix with Dawson from Almost Monday, plus some music from Beach Weather all on deck.
0: Scratch and Sniff.
2: Yo, what's up, guys? This is Dawson from Almost Monday. I'm guest hosting Scratch and Sniff for an Almost Monday mini mix. Of course, you're going to hear our new track, No More Regrets. And some of your favorites like Can't Slow Down. And I might even turn you on to something new that I've been loving and listening to. You don't have to worry, man. I'll play some good songs.
0: Almost Monday mini mix with Dawson, guest hosting Scratch and Sniff. Catch it later tonight in the mix. From the world of Fat Mike comes Fatty's Bottom Shelf Vodka.
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4: All right, time for a little fuzzy pop from Massachusetts here. The guy's name is Nick Santino. He's the singer, at least. We're talking beach weather.
5: 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They thought it was the bots. It's Sex, Drugs, Etc., the Lumix remix on Scratch and Snow.

0: 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And it's hot outside, but it's about to get cold in here with new Dead Poets Society.
1: Oh, I bet you can't wait for the album, which is coming October 2nd. This is called Cold on Scratch and Sniff.

0: Music from Bad Press. Their track is called Circle Round. Kind of a crazy video for that song, too. All the guys in the band are like Western wanted guys. I don't know. It's crazy.
1: No, dude, it makes sense. And you know what I love about them is that Ennio Morricone is somebody who inspires them. And if you're a big film nerd, then you know who that is. He, like, did all kinds of scores for over 400 projects. The

0: FLCO remix by The Neighborhood.
1: Did Julia Wolf, In My Room, The Badger remix. 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
0: And Beach Weather with Sex, Drugs, Etc., The Lumix remix. And we are that much closer to our mini mix with Dawson from Almost Monday.
1: I think there's a Dawson. I saw him down the hallway. I swear he was headed towards the bathroom.
0: He's here.
1: Yes. Dawson's in the building.
0: Let's get him in here.
1: Scratch and sniff, Almost Monday mini mix next.
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0: It's a scratch and sniff almost Monday mini mix, and here's Dawson answering a weird question.
1: My first car I ever drove was a Suburban, and it was my parents. And it was kind of lame because, oh wait, no, that wasn't my first car. No, it was a Santa Fe. It was a Hyundai Santa Fe. But that was lame because my sister got it from my aunt for free, and then my parents made me buy it from my sister, and I was like, how does that work? My sister got it for free. Don't you just keep handing it down, like, to the next guy? So I'm still honestly pretty salty about that. But a Hyundai Santa Fe was my first car, and it was squeaky, and I paid $3,000 to my sister for it. And, yeah, so she just got $3,000 off me. So lame. Thanks, Mom. Live Forever. Okay, how about we play Live Forever? Man, that's a deep cut. Live Forever, okay.
0: Yo, come on. Scratch and Sniff's been there since the beginning.
1: Let's go. That's true.
2: Sandy

Hey, what's up, guys? Dawson from Almost Monday here, and I'm taking over Scratch and Sniff. Yeah, we have our new album, our second album. Thank God it's Almost Monday. It's coming out on September 9th, so we hope you guys check it out. If I say so myself, it's a really good album. Yeah, this song, No More Regrets, this is a song that we wrote with our producer, Simon, but it's a fun one. I feel like when we wrote this song, we felt like it was a little liquid courage, but in song form to get you out on the dance floor, so hope you guys like it. And we certainly do, so check it out.

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1: It's top of mind right now, but we just got off the off tour with Young the Giant, and man, they were playing My Body every night, and that song is just such a banger. I feel like it's a radio classic, low key. So I'm gonna go with Young the Giant, My Body, on scratch and sniff, of course, on scratch and sniff.

0: Hey, what's up, guys? Dawson from Almost Monday here, and I'm taking over Scratch and Sniff. And Malcolm's behind the lens right there. You don't have to worry, man. I'll play some good songs.
1: Dude, you have been playing some good songs. How about we pretend it's like 2020, there's a pandemic, you got an album called Don't Say You're Ordinary, and we play Broken People.
0: Of course, on Scratch and Sniff.
1: Yeah, on Scratch and Sniff.
2: I walked up in how long I can get by.

0: Everybody, thank you guys for rolling with me as I've taken over Malcolm's world on Scratch and Sniff. I'm Dawson from Almost Monday.
1: Hey, Dawson, for our L.A., San Diego, and Orange County listeners, where are you going to be playing?
0: Check us out. We're going to be playing at the Observatory on October 22nd, playing our new album, Thank God It's Almost Monday, and that comes out September 9th, so check it out. And thanks, Malcolm, for letting me ruin your show. I'll be back if you'll have me one day.
1: Scratch and Sniff thanks Dawson and his little brother Hudson for rolling by the studios. Big ups to Buddy Deal and Jeff Marks from Almost Monday's label for the hookup. Scratch and Sniff continues with more right after this.
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2: Here it is, like August, it's hot outside, it's full on summer, and the weather just got hotter with Almost Monday in here. Man, what a smoking mini mix.
3: I have so much love for Dawson and the guys of Almost Monday. They are as good and genuine as they come from your hood, Mal San Diego. They were besties in high school, bonded over surfing and music, and you can totally hear it in their songs. So much love to Dawson for coming through and giving us that mini mix. So fun.
2: Big love, big ups, good stuff, man. 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Tame Impala, Let It Happen, the Om Nom remix.
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1: I stay ready, so I never got to get ready. 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They are touring together. This is Summer Love, the peer.org song of the week on Scratch and Sniff.

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1: So good. Honest Dave's got like the personality of a teddy bear, but sings about some heavy stuff. I don't know how he does it. You also heard Honey Bee, the Nug remix from Unknown Mortal Orchestra.
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0: for some summer love?
1: Very into that one. Also into Tame Impala, Let It Happen, the Om Nom remix.
0: Yeah, we're taking a quick break right now. You know Tame Impala's got the new Spider-Man song, Loser, but we're going to do a different Loser when we come back.
1: I love Losers. It's on Scratch and Sniff. Hold on.
0: We're both losers.
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0: album that should be coming out sometime this year. First one out since 2018 when they had the Everyday Life, Everyday People album.
1: Can't believe it's been that long. About time that they're back. We need more summer anthems in our life. Also played you some Weezer, who are going to be on tour this fall. Buddy Holly, the Penny Elope remix.
0: Hey, and what's with those homeboys dissing my girl? Don't stop doing that.
1: Not cool, not cool.
0: Foo Fighters, Best of You, Social Distortion's new one tonight.
1: Beck with Loser, the Sid Fox remix, and that is going to be it for us.
0: Yeah, it is, man. Once again, shout outs to Dawson and the crew from Almost Monday for stopping in and doing a mini mix tonight. You can hit up our socials and our SoundCloud and rehear it if you missed it, okay?
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6: What's up, America? Welcome to Scratch and Sniff. My name is Malcolm.
7: And my name is Kristen Limon. And not only are we going to remix your faves and put you on to what's next, but we got a mini mix for you this weekend.
6: Yeah, Dawson from Almost Monday, a fellow San Diegan, rolled by the Scratch and Sniff studios, going to pop in, play some Almost Monday tracks and some stuff that he likes as well. It's going to be super fun.
7: Yeah, he's such cool people. Even though he's a Padres fan and I'm a Dodgers fan, we still get along. Anyway, we got some other good stuff for you tonight, too. Some new music from Echo Vandal, Bad Press, Dead Poets Society, plus some fun remixes. Should we kick it off with some Arctic Monkeys?
6: Are You Mine, the D-Sofa remix. Let's do it.
7: At Scratch and Sniff. Here we go.

0: is from Brighton, UK, and I don't know how two guys can make so much music.
1: And make such loud music, too. By the way, this is off the new album, Dead Company, which we get November 13th. We are talking about Royal Blood. Here's 10 over 10 on Scratch and Sniff.

0: Weekend. If you're curious about that band, a great guitar riff in there, it's because he's the guitar player for Sublime as well. That's Sano in his band, Strange Case.
1: Right before that was Hozier, who is very tall, has amazing hair. This man can write the hell out of a lyric. Too sweet, you heard the Gin and Sonic remix.
0: Gin and Sonic, when are they going to make the Tequila and Sonic remix for us, huh?
1: I got to start working on that one. New music from Royal Blood, we had to put you on. 10 over 10 is what you heard.
0: Yeah, we also did some 21 Pilots, Tearing My Heart. Arctic Monkeys got things rolling. Don't forget, a little later on in the show, Dawson Almost Monday Mini Mix. It's going to be fire.
1: And it's coming up on Scratch and Sniff.
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7: 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Because I remember playing this on the... AFI, you know, back in the day, like where you did a little Guitar Hero in there.
8: I was the worst ever person at Guitar Hero. I definitely tried, but I failed hard every single time. Didn't even try to attempt this song. It's Miss Murder, the Pineal Lobe and Incline Remix on Scratch and Sniff.

0: Scratchy Sniff with Kristen's doppelganger. That's Eka Vandal. Am I with Eka or am I with Kristen?
1: She's like my soul sister. 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Cruising to self-soothe. Some little fits in the tantrums right before that. Out of My League, the Arcando remix.
0: Come a little closer from Cage. We did the new Young the Giant Evergreen and AFI's Miss Murder got things rolling there. Fire Inside. That's what the AFI supposedly stands for.
1: And Scratch and Sniff just stands for a good time. At least that's what we like to say. Coming up, we still got that mini mix with Dawson from Almost Monday, plus some music from Beach Weather all on deck.
0: Scratch and Sniff.
2: Yo, what's up, guys? This is Dawson from Almost Monday. I'm guest hosting Scratch and Sniff for an Almost Monday mini mix. Of course, you're going to hear our new track, No More Regrets. And some of your favorites like Can't Slow Down. And I might even turn you on to something new that I've been loving and listening to. You don't have to worry, man. I'll play some good songs.
0: Almost Monday mini mix with Dawson, guest hosting Scratch and Sniff. Catch it later tonight in the mix. From the world of Fat Mike comes Fatty's Bottom Shelf Vodka.
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0: Next, and it's hot outside, but it's about to get cold in here with new Dead Poets Society.
1: Oh, I bet you can't wait for the album, which is coming October 2nd. This is called Cold on Scratch and Sniff.

0: Delicious news straight out of Austin, Texas. New music from Bad Press. Their track is called Circle Round. Kind of a crazy video for that song, too. All the guys in the band are like Western wanted guys. I don't know. It's crazy.
1: No, dude, it makes sense. And you know what I love about them is that Ennio Morricone is somebody who inspires them. And if you're a big film nerd, then you know who that is. He, like, did all kinds of scores for over 400 projects. The Getty Western guy. So I get why they went with the Western theme. Right before that, Private, the FLCL remix by The Neighborhood.
0: Did Julia Wolf in My Room. The Badger remix, new music from Dead Poets Society,
1: and Beach Weather with Sex, Drugs, Etc., the Lumix remix. And we are that much closer to our mini mix with Dawson from Almost Monday.
0: I think there's a Dawson. I saw him down the hallway. I swear he was headed towards the bathroom.
1: He's here.
0: Yes. Dawson's in the building.
1: Let's get him in here.
0: Scratch and Sniff, Almost Monday mini mix next.
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1: Sorry, I'm running late. They closed the lane on the Mid-Hudson Bridge. Again. It's like they wait until rush hour to do it. The Hudson Valley's alternative. 92.7, 96.9 WRRV.

0: a scratch and sniff Almost Monday mini mix, and here's Dawson answering a weird question.
1: My first car I ever drove was a Suburban, and it was my parents'. And it was kind of lame because, that wasn't my first car. No, it was a Santa Fe. It was a Hyundai Santa Fe. But that was lame because my sister got it from my aunt for free, and then my parents made me buy it from my sister, and I was like, how does that work? My sister got it for free. Don't you just keep handing it down, like, to the next guy? 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But a Hyundai Santa Fe was my first car, and it was squeaky, and I paid $3,000 to my sister for it. And, so she just got $3,000 off me. So lame. Thanks, Mom. Live Forever. Okay, how about we play Live Forever? Man, that's a deep cut. Live Forever, okay.
0: Yo, come on. Scratch and Sniff's been there since the beginning.
1: Let's go. That's true.
2: Sandy

Hey, what's up, guys? Dawson from Almost Monday here, and I'm taking over Scratch and Sniff. Yeah, we have our new album, our second album. Thank God it's Almost Monday. It's coming out on September 9th, so we hope you guys check it out. If I say so myself, it's a really good album. Yeah, this song, No More Regrets, this is a song that we wrote with our producer, Simon, but it's a fun one. I feel like when we wrote this song, we felt like it was liquid courage, but in song form to get you out on the dance floor, so hope you guys like it. And we certainly do, so check it out.

0: you like this summer that you can turn scratch and sniff listeners onto?
1: It's top of mind right now, but we just got off the off tour with Young the Giant, and man, they were playing My Body every night, and that song is just such a banger. I feel like it's a radio classic, low key. So I'm gonna go with Young the Giant, My Body, on scratch and sniff, of course, on scratch and sniff.

0: Hey, what's up, guys? Dawson from Almost Monday here, and I'm taking over Scratch and Sniff. And Malcolm's behind the lens right there. You don't have to worry, man. I'll play some good songs.
1: Dude, you have been playing some good songs. How about we pretend it's like 2020, there's a pandemic, you got an album called Don't Say You're Ordinary, and we play Broken People.
0: Of course, on Scratch and Sniff.
1: Yeah, on Scratch and Sniff.

0: this out. We're going to be playing at the Observatory on October 22nd. Playing our new album, Thank God It's Almost Monday, and that comes out September 9th, so check it out. And thanks, Malcolm, for letting me ruin your show. I'll be back if you'll have me one day.
1: Scratch and sniff. Thanks, Dawson and his little brother Hudson, for rolling by the studios. Big ups to Buddy Deal and Jeff Marks from Almost Monday's label for the hookup. Scratch and Sniff continues with more right after this. Slightly Stupid's hooked up with G-Love and Wiz Khalifa, because the summer of 2026 is all about backseat driving.
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3: The Hudson Valley is
4: here. It is like August. It's hot outside. It's full on summer, and the weather just got hotter with almost Monday in here. Man, what a smoking mini mix!
5: I have so much love for Dawson and the guys of Almost Monday. They are as good and genuine as they come from your hood, Mel, San Diego. 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So much love to Dawson for coming through and giving us that mini mix. So fun.
4: Big love. Big ups. Good stuff, man. Let's keep things rolling, though. Tame Impala, Let It Happen, the Om Nom remix.
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1: 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They are touring together. This is Summer Love, the peer.org song of the week on Scratch and Sniff.

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I don't know how he does it. You also heard Honey Bee, the Nug remix from Unknown Mortal Orchestra.

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1: 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Also into Tame Impala, Let It Happen, the Om Nom remix.
0: Yeah, we're taking a quick break right now. You know Tame Impala's got the new Spider-Man song, Loser, but we're going to do a different Loser when we come back.
1: I love Losers. It's on Scratch and Sniff. Hold on.
0: We're both losers.
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0: and fun new music. Slightly Stupid, by the way, got a new album that should be coming out sometime this year. First one out since 2018 when they had the Everyday Life, Everyday People album.
1: Can't believe it's been that long. About time that they're back. We need more summer anthems in our life. Also played you some Weezer, who are going to be on tour this fall. Buddy Holly, the Penny O'Lope remix.
0: Hey, and what's with those homeboys dissing my girl? Don't stop doing that.
1: Not cool, not cool.
0: Foo Fighters, Best of You, Social Distortion's new one tonight.
1: Beck with Loser, the Sid Fox remix, and that is going to be it for us.
0: Yeah, it is, man. Once again, shout outs to Dawson and the crew from Almost Monday for stopping in doing a mini mix tonight. You can hit up our socials and our SoundCloud and rehear it if you missed it, okay?
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0: Catch you next weekend. We're gone. 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

Sorry I'm running late. They closed the lane on the Mid-Hudson Bridge. Again. It's like they wait until rush hour to do it. 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

0: Welcome back to In Touch with the Hudson Valley. I'm your host, Trevor Eichler, and you're listening to Town Square Media's Public Affairs and Issues program, where we discuss Hudson Valley happenings, local issues, and where we shed the spotlight on some difference-making organizations and individuals in our area. Today we are speaking with three members of the Ulster County Department of Health: Eve Walter, Public Health Director for Ulster County Department of Health; Yolanda Brewster, a Public Health Nurse; and Laura Bell, Environmental Health Manager. From family services and childhood vaccinations to clean water, safe food, and mental health initiatives, the Department of Health plays a key role in keeping every resident of Ulster County happy and healthy. In this episode, we will discuss their vast number of programs and services, challenges that they face, and how they work to make Ulster County thrive. I know I'm talking to Eve Walter, correct?
1: Yes.
0: Okay, perfect. And who else do I have here?
1: Yolanda Brewster, Public Health Nurse.
0: Awesome. Thank you so much. And?
2: I'm Laura Bell, Environmental Health Manager.
0: Awesome. Awesome. Well, thank you again so much for joining us. We're just going to be talking about, you know, the mission and goals of the Department of Health of Ulster County, what you guys do, you know, what a day-to-day looks like, and then, you know, plans for the future, stuff like that. All righty. So let me first just start out by saying welcome again to In Touch with the Hudson Valley. We're going to talk about, you know, everything that's going on in Ulster County as far as, you know, health and the Department of Health goes. Could you tell us in your own words what the most urgent public health concern right now is in Ulster County? We're going to start off, we're going to go right into the nitty gritty here.
2: You know, there's a lot, and it sometimes changes daily, and it depends on which of my many divisions, that they all have different urgent issues. So I'll let my other two talk. I'll say in general for me, at a higher level as the public health director, it's overall trust in public health and awareness of the work we do. But Yolanda, you want to talk about your side?
3: Hi. I'm going to echo what you just said. Educating the public and making them aware of the things that go on from day to day in our division is very important. If they're not aware that vaccinations are needed or different types of surveillance is needed, they're not going to be able to have the appropriate responses for these things.
2: And I'll just say that right now there's a lot of confusing messages out there about COVID vaccines and whether people can get them or can't without a prescription. They can at any pharmacy. But I think that as we're trying to make sure people are protected, we have to battle that the information is changing every day.
4: Laura? And in environmental health, that can change, you know, minute to minute basis. Right now we have a HAB or harmful algal bloom that we're dealing with water supplies.
0: Yes.
4: During the summer, you know, I have children's camps. There can be an incident that occurs that needs, you know, immediate attention. We have swimming pool safety. That's really important during the summer. Rabies is another huge thing. You know, that could be life or death. The health department are the ones who authorize the vaccinations for individuals who have had contact with animals with potentials for rabies. So for us, it fluctuates.
0: Yeah.
4: And not even day by day, but minute by minute sometimes.
0: And that's a lot to juggle, it sounds like. So how does it look like team-wise? Do you have, you know, a nice team below you that helps out day to day out there doing what they can?
2: Yeah, so Department of Health is divided in several different divisions. So we have Family Health, which Yolanda's representing, which includes approximately about nine public health nurses at different levels who are dealing with the immunizations, who are dealing with children with elevated lead levels, STI clinics, TB clinics. We have about 30 some odd people in environmental health dealing with all of the things that the environmental health team has to do. Wow. We also have a WIC division that's doing nutritional services for moms, parents, and children up to age five. We have that's about a team of about six. Our medical examiner's office is a team of four doing medicological investigation. So yeah, our department is approximately 80 people strong, all quite busy every single day.

0: there in the community trying to make a difference. How does it work getting access to more of these rural parts of Ulster County? Is it more of a challenge, you know, say, you know, if you don't live, you know, right in the Kingston area, you know, New Paltz area, how do those other people that are out, you know, deeper in Ulster County, do they still have the same access?
1: We're trying to make it a little more accessible for the families that are out further from the immediate area, making clinics more available to the population, maybe going out to reach them where they are.
2: When I go around, I went around to most of the town board meetings over the last 2 months, and I basically said to them, we can bring our services, our family health services over to you and our WIC services. We just need organization on who needs what, because it's not useful for me to send a couple of nurses out to a place and just open shop and hope somebody walks in. So wherever they're, anyone who's listening, if we can have at least four people who we clear what they need, I can send a nurse out there and serve it. We just need to have some organization around it to be efficient.
0: And communication, that's so key, right?
2: Yeah. And then for environmental health, you guys hit the road every day.
3: Yeah, our staff, we have vehicles. We get to the office in the morning and we pretty much head out for the duration of the day. We have about 1,400 facilities we inspect a year.
0: Wow.
3: So I think people don't realize, you know, all the different programs that do come underneath us. I mean, we have food, we have institutional food, we have mass gatherings, we have hotels, we have campgrounds, we have children's camps, we have beaches, we have pools. Not only that, but we have engineering department underneath us. They did about 516 reviews for submittals last year. Wow. And we issued about 420 permits to construct on top of that. So we're out there. You'll see our county vehicles out on, you know, rural areas in the cities, everywhere throughout Ulster County.
0: That's spectacular. So really, you're just, you know, trying to make a difference. You're out there in the communities each day, seeing what people need, seeing what, you know, the major, you know, problems are, issues. And speaking of that, what are some of the biggest challenges right now, whether it be staffing, whether it be budget? What are some things that are kind of, you know, some roadblocks?
2: We have a great staff and many of our people have been here for a very long time. Mm. It's not easy working for the government. It's great, I think, and meaningful, but oftentimes the positions that we have here, their counterparts in private entities, whether it's a hospital or other places, that it's a challenge. It really has to come from a love of serving, because this isn't really where you're going to get rich. I think in terms of budgeting, you know, we are watchful of the changes that are happening on the federal level and trying to see how they might impact us on a local level. We don't know yet. There's nothing blatant that we've seen impacting us, but it's quite plausible that, you know, changes that happen at one level start trickling down to the state level and trickling down to the local level. So we really have to work on being as efficient as possible. But if we drop down in people, then we drop down in services. It's that simple. So if we don't have the right people, if we don't have enough people, we can't do what we have to do. And I will say that most of what we do is mandated by the state. Mm. So we can't not deliver the services we're delivering. And so it is a constant challenge to make sure that people can feel appreciated and recognize the importance of this job so that we can continue to do all of our services.
0: And like you said, like, things are just changing every single day, every single minute. So that's got to be hard to adapt, to overcome and find solutions. So, you know, good on you for going over these hurdles, because it's not easy. It's not easy. And it sounds like, you know, each division takes part and takes care of each thing full on. So that's great. With the algae bloom going on, with the amount of, well, I should say the lack of rain that we've had in the area and throughout the later summer, how is, like, this drought and this algae bloom, how does this affect public health, you know, stuff like that?
3: Like you've said, and like you've spoke about, communication is important. We want to make sure that everyone's getting the memos. Now, fortunately, with the harmful algal bloom, the facilities were able to deal with that with the equipment

0: that they had in place, maybe slight modifications to the equipment to make sure that that water has maintained, you know, safe drinking standards throughout the duration of the HAB. And we still continue testing regularly. We're looking for that low microcystin level, so that way we know that the HAB's been cleared. It also affects recreational water, so it's not the best idea to go boating or swimming or anything like that when a HAB is occurring.
1: Yeah, I'll add to that. Fortunately for us, it's not swimming season anymore.
2: Yeah.
1: So not to say that somebody might not think that it'd be fun to go jumping in. So that's why we have those signs up. In all of our testing, there's a few facilities that pull from that area for drinking water. They have all tested negative. They have the systems in place to make sure that drinking water is clean. So I just want people to be rest assured that this is in no way impacting their drinking water. We do check it constantly, but those facilities are doing an excellent job maintaining clean water for everyone.
2: Moving on to the more family aspect, I would love to hear about how, you know, early intervention program and how it helps children with developmental needs and why early screening is important in that regard.
3: We do a lot of giving out resources for families that have children that have these early interventional needs. We make sure that they're able to connect to the appropriate services that they need in the community.
1: And we're lucky in Ulster County because we have a lot of organizations that serve children with special needs. So we really serve as a warm handoff when needed, but we're again, lucky that there's so many great things, services. In terms of just in general for newborns, we do offer vaccines for individuals who are uninsured or underinsured. Right now, there's a program, Yolanda reached out to the school nurses to identify any children who needed their vaccines to go to school. It's not early intervention, but it's still related. We've opened some specialty school vaccine clinics that have been well received.
2: That's kind of a hot topic is childhood vaccinations right now. So how do you work with families? Like you kind of touched on that already, but how do you work with families to make sure these kids are protected? And what barriers do parents face?
3: By giving all of the important education that they need related to the vaccines, the reasoning behind it. If we give them the right tools, they can make the best decision for themselves. So that's basically where we are, giving them the education that they need to make the most appropriate decisions that they need to.
2: And that's where that communication comes in. Yeah.
1: Yeah. It doesn't hurt that in New York, you cannot go to school, go to camps. You can't do those things without your necessary vaccine. Mm-hmm. So we also have that in our favor. We would prefer if parents didn't delay these vaccines. Oftentimes what happens is if there is a problem, it's the younger children before school. Like I said, most of our families, by the time their kids are five, you know, are entering a school system, do get vaccinated for the necessary baseline vaccines. It's the younger one. So I would say for any parents listening, if you're going to have to do it anyway, don't delay. When your children are smaller and more vulnerable, that's the risk you want to avoid.
2: And so what initiatives are you guys taking to kind of get this word out there? Are there any events, any public hearings, stuff like that, where people can kind of voice their opinions, anything like that?
1: So we go to events throughout the year, and our nurses are present talking about immunizations and answering questions. And, you know, we have these kind of ask a nurse opportunities at, you know, we try to get throughout the county so that people can ask. Plus, we have a phone number that people call all the time and can speak to any of the nurses and ask any questions they have and express any concerns and feel comfortable being able to speak to a nurse. It's not that common. I know myself when I had my children and they were young, I didn't always know who I can call if I had questions. So at the Department of Health, they can call our nurses and, you know, they'll do their best to answer any of these kinds of questions and concerns. And you don't need to be, there's no such thing as being our patient. Everybody is ours. So anyone can always call and ask.
2: Fantastic. Kind of switching gears a little bit, tell me a little bit about each of your backgrounds. What got you involved in the Department of Health? What kind of led you here? Whoever wants to start first.
0: Sure. So I actually

0: Started as an intern when I was in college.
1: Wow.
0: I thought it was such a great job going outside every day, all day in the field, interacting with the public directly, interacting with people who I wouldn't generally interact with on my daily life. And I found it rewarding and stimulating. So I ended up switching my major to environmental biology, and I have been here ever since.
1: Wow.
2: Very long time.
0: Yes. 20 years. Started as a baby.
1: Going strong, going strong.
3: I actually started out working with the county at a nursing home.
1: Wow.
3: You know, old Golden Hill nursing home.
1: Yeah.
3: And started the love of nursing from there. And when that closed down, then I went to the hospital for a few years and worked in inpatient mental health. And then I had the opportunity to come back again to the county, and I love it ever since. I've been here since 2019, and wow, it's a great feeling to be able to help the community in many different ways.
2: So I have a PhD epidemiologist, and prior to being here, I did a lot of work with medically underserved populations and kind of more on the medicine side of health, but and also population health. I've always been very committed to Ulster County. I've served on many of the Ulster County government kind of boards. I was a legislator for a while. So the opportunity to be the public health director really pulled together both my love of this county and my love of public health. And it's just perfectly suited for my training and education. So brought me here.
1: You know, everything happens for a reason, and it sounds like it's working out for all y'all. So that's awesome. Thank you so much. How can people get involved? How can people give feedback? Especially, like you said, they can call. What's going on for like the rest of the year? Can people kind of look forward to some new initiatives? What's like the next, you know, 12, 18 months ahead looking like?
2: We are waiting to get all of our immunizations in that are available to people who are either uninsured or underinsured. So they'll be hearing more information when we get that all together, so that if people need to come here to get their COVID vaccine, they'll be able to. As we move to winter, we're, you know, each restaurant is on a cycle each winter on getting permitted and inspected. And I would say, and then I'll let them go, you know, a lot of our initiatives are, we realize like, wow, we better do something about this. We huddle, we make a plan, and it happens. So it's best that we're less scheduled, because we never know what's the next important thing that we're going to have to do something with. We will continue to go to fairs and events to spread the word. You saw us at the Ulster County Fair. That was terrific.
1: Yep.
2: We connected with a lot of people there. Anything else that I'm missing that's big that's on the horizon?
3: Part of something that we do for immunization is reach out to doctors' offices in the area to see if we can help them increase their immunization rates. Mm-hmm. So we give them education, guidance, resources, and they can reach out to us if they have questions also.
0: One thing that we have going on is the lead rental registry, which I'll let Eve speak a little bit more on, but that's a new program that we are going to be really diving in headfirst in the very near future.
2: Yeah, so that's centered.

0: those buildings that are before 1980 that have renters in it, so that we can do the inspections and really help and support making Kingston or 12401 as lead free as possible.
1: So yeah, a problem arises, you see it, you tackle it, and now, you know, that's what you do. Yeah, you know, and like you said before, day by day, minute by minute, things are changing, people are changing, and you know, the way, you know, the way people live are changing. I want to talk about COVID a little bit. How was the process of going through the pandemic for all of you?
2: Very eye-opening.
1: Yes. For a lot of us.
2: We learned a lot of things. I don't know if I could put it into words.
1: Yeah. A lot of us
3: I can speak from environmental aspect. We were basically the COVID police. We were the ones who were charged with the enforcement. So if somebody wasn't complying with the New York on pause, our staff would go out usually with law enforcement and we would follow up on the enforcement for that. So it was very, it was different than our day to day once again, which obviously changes day to day, but it was very eye opening. Yes.
1: Yeah.
0: Yeah. The only thing I'd add to it is what in retrospect, because sometimes when you're in the middle of it all, you don't see what else is happening, is really identifying how many people who have chronic illnesses got lost to care because they wouldn't go or they couldn't go. There was eventually triaging of people, but there, you know, we have people who live with diabetes, hypertension, asthma, and during a pandemic, the focus is so much on the disease at hand and the harmfulness of it and the fear and anxiety that we going in the wrong direction for people being able to manage their chronic diseases. And so, you know, one of the lessons learned, although I don't know if we figured it, fully understand how to do it yet, is making sure that we find that balance. How do you respond to something so urgent while not losing track of all of the people who continue to have their other needs?
1: Yeah, that's so hard. And that's such a challenge. That was probably such a challenge. I could only imagine trying to do your daily work and then add a global pandemic on top of it. Like, why? You know, come on.
3: Yeah. And we were getting guidance from the state basically the same time the general public was getting it. So it just made it that much more difficult to get the guidance, understand it, and then enforce it.
1: Everyone was in the dark, and, you know, we're all people, and we were all, you know, going through this at the same time. So when, you know, residents get mad at like the county for not knowing what's going on, like how, like, why would you get mad? Like, they don't know what's going on. Like, everyone's in the dark here. So it was just such a weird time. And like, you know, thank you for all the work that you've done. And, you know, did during the pandemic. I'm sure it wasn't easy. So thank you. Any other things that you want to talk about? Any other initiatives, any other plans, goals, you know, where you want to see the Ulster County Department of Health in the next 10 years?
3: I'm taking this as a little opportunity, being an on-call manager for the environmental program.
1: Yeah.
3: We get a lot of calls on, you know, weekends after hours of people who have potential exposure to a rabid animal, usually a bat. So I just want to take this opportunity to say to the public, if you wake up with a bat in your bedroom and you can capture that bat safely and bring it to our office, we can test it for you. If that bat comes back negative for rabies, you can avoid 4 trips to the emergency room. So I'd like to take this opportunity to just say that.
2: We continue to hold our immunization clinics twice a month, the first and third Wednesdays of every month. We have STI clinics every Monday.
0: Sexually transmitted infections.
2: Yes, every Monday evening. And we also have TB clinics that we...
0: Tuberculosis.
2: that we also offer.
0: I'd add to that recognizing, you know, the importance of public health is that immunizations are for yourself, but it's also for us as a group.
1: Yes.
0: And that we're doing this. One of the important messages that I have when I'm going around the community, one is that I want people to trust us and know that when information is all over the place and confusing, that we could at least locally be a source of clarity. But the other one, which is a part of our We Are Public Health initiative, is that we are all in this together. We can have the vaccines available, but if people don't come and get vaccinated, there's nothing we could do. We couldn't have the rules and regulations, but if people don't follow them, then we can't keep people safe.
1: Yeah.
0: And so public health is a team effort. And so everyone who is listening, you're on the public health team. And we appreciate

0: appreciate you all being on the public health team. And so for us to do well, we need you all to do well as well.
1: It is a team effort. Well, thank you all so much for coming on the show and just taking a little bit of time out of your day. It was so appreciative. And yeah, just thank you so much and good luck with everything in the near future and in the far future as well.
0: Thanks for having us.
1: Absolutely. I'll send you the episode when it's all done. I'm going to write a little article up as well just to talk about, you know, what's going on and stuff like that. And yeah, hopefully the public will get a better idea of that. You know, it's not scary. You know, come to us. You know, we can be that guiding light. And that is so important, especially in today's world, to have clarity and locally and, you know, a trusting group of people that want to help. So it's fantastic. So again, thank you all so much. And I wish you nothing but the best of luck.
0: Thank you so much. Bye.
1: Have a wonderful day. Thank you.
0: You too.
1: Thank you once again to Eve Walter, Yolanda Brewster, and Laura Bell for taking the time to speak about the Ulster County Department of Health and sharing their insight on the programs and services available to families across the county. Remember, whether it's routine vaccinations, nutrition programs, or public health alerts, the DOH is here as a resource for the entire community. 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

0: 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Hey, it's Allison. Welcome in on this Sunday. I'm going to be bringing you a bunch of new songs this hour. Let me give you a little sneak peek into that. It'll be from Joyce Manor. We'll have Cage the Elephant and more, because I do want it to be a little bit of a surprise, right? Can't tell you all of it. Here is No Doubt now.
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Heads up, if you go to this park in Orange County, well, it's exciting because they're getting a makeover and there's going to be a bunch of new amenities, different courts that we can have fun on. 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

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Wait, this is so adorable, and especially the picture is like a little porcupine wearing glasses reading a book. It's Find Your Inner Nerd Day. What are you a nerd about? Well, for me, there's a bunch of things, and we can get into that. But I really do like the Twilight Zone. When I have some free time, and if it's on TV, I'll definitely watch some Twilight Zone. The older ones, of course. Yeah, love it.

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I have dessert every night, but I love supporting local businesses. And yeah, bakeries. I know Adams has a good dessert section, but let us know on Facebook. 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

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I'm going to help you qualify to win the flyaway that we've been talking about to go have fun in West Palm Beach, Florida, my favorite part of Florida, and see Breaking Benjamin and Chevelle. So I'm going to give you the code tomorrow at 10 a.m. on WRV. 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

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There is a new place for us to get dessert in the Catskills. And it looks like a really cool spot. They celebrated their grand opening. Let me tell you more after Miles Smith and Foo Fighters.

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the Hudson Valley's alternative, 92.7, 96.9 WRV. And I wanted to let you know about this new place in the Catskills that we can go for dessert. It's called Sugarville. And I personally think it looks like something out of a fairy tale or even Candyland. I definitely want to go. And it helps that I love sweets as well. 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

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Yeah, the free concert that we had last week at Newburgh Brewing Company. We love that space and everybody there. So Ryan Pirtz performed. He's from Buffalo, fellow New Yorker. He has an absolutely incredible voice. It's so powerful. And this is something that you can see, our WRV sessions. We have pictures of it on the app. You can also check it out on our social media platforms. You are always invited to WRV sessions. Keep that in mind for the next announcement.

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I love the fact that you have the chance to qualify to win a really cool flyaway to go to West Palm Beach, Florida, which is cool on its own because that is one of the best areas of Florida, I say. But then, of course, music related to see Breaking Benjamin and Chevelle. Okay, it's two tickets to the show, hotel, round trip airfare, and it sounds like a dream come true. I'm going to help you qualify to win this tomorrow at 10 a.m. But right now is Dominic Fike with Baby Doll.

coming up for you in the 12 o'clock hour on 92.7, 96.9 WRV. I have 96 minutes of commercial-free music and some new songs. Wait, do you want me to give you a little sneak peek? Okay. New music in the 12 o'clock hour will be coming from Mumford & Sons, Almost Monday, and more. But here, yeah, is a newbie from Modest Mouse Now.

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Hey, it's Allison. And you get to hear some new music coming up this hour from Weezer.

Never have I ever done goat yoga, but I do yoga and I really love animals, so I might go to this. I'm filling you in on 92.7, 96.9 WRV. Hey, it's Allison. Yes, goat yoga in the Catskills. We can relax. We can have fun. I'm all about this. And you can check it out on the WRV app as I bring you Almost Monday's latest song, No More Regrets.

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The latest from Weezer and Wednesday on 92.7, 96.9 WRV. We might as well be strangers. I love that song. And it is also National Crayon Collection Month. I wanted to let you know that because I love the smell of crayons. I admit it. I'm going to be honest with you. And I like coloring to actually smell crayons. Maybe it's nostalgic. Maybe there's some sort of thing in there. I don't know. But I really love the smell of crayons. And I

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I love that WRV's back to school supply drive is happening again this year. 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Isn't it sweet? 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

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Hey, tomorrow in the 10 a.m. hour, I'm going to give you a code to help you qualify to win something really cool. A flyaway to see Breaking Benjamin and Chevelle in West Palm Beach, Florida. Two tickets to the show, hotel, round trip airfare, all that included. Super sweet deal. So tomorrow in the 10 a.m. hour, that's when you're going to get the code to qualify to win. But right, we're right here, and I have Foo Fighters with Window happening now.

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And book lovers are going to be very excited about this. Hold on as I tell you more after Blue Brigada and All American Rejects.

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Hey, it's Allison. So in Orange County, there's going to be a new bookstore. And I'm just going to tell you because I'm excited. 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

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Hey, it's Allison on 92.7, 96.9 WRV. The free concert that we had last week that I was inviting you out to. Yes, at Newbrook Brewing Company. So Ryan Pertz did perform. He's from Buffalo. He is so down to earth and cool, which I feel like a lot of the WRV artists are, which makes it an even better experience. He hung out in the tap room the whole time, did meet and greets, performed. He has such a powerful voice. Now, this is something that you can see on our social media platforms, also on the WRV app, a highlight of sessions. Here's Cage the Elephant.

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So I have dessert every single night. I love dessert, but I also love supporting local businesses. 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So this is a great combination of all of that. You can go onto our Facebook and let us know, where is the best place to get sweets in the Hudson Valley? Cookies, ice cream, pastries. 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

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It is the Hudson Valley's alternative, and it is Trev with you. On your Sunday, hope you're all having a great weekend out there. 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Are you getting some work done? 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

0: Joyce Manor, new music. I used to go to this bar right here on the Hudson Valley's alternative WRRV. Joyce Manor was recently at Bearsville Theater, and I had a couple friends that were down at that show in Woodstock. Saw some video, saw some pictures. Looked like an unbelievable show. Joyce Manor and his crew put on a fantastic show. So if you got a chance to go see him, let me know.
1: The world is a vampire.

own young. The latest from Modest Mouse, Picking Dragon's Pockets on the Hudson Valley's alternative WRRV. Bex is going to come in the studio a little bit later on. We're going to talk complete nonsense, and it's going to be a great time. Hope you'll stick around. No.

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0: 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It is the Hudson Valley's alternative. And it is Bex and Trev with you on your Sunday.
1: Happy Sunday. Back at it again.
0: Sunday fun day.
1: Always a fun day.
0: Yeah.
1: Here on WRRV.
0: Do you have the Sunday scaries yet? Or is it like later in the day?
1: I think the older I get, the Sunday scaries come on Saturday.
0: Do they?
1: Like Saturday night, I just start being like, man. Tomorrow's Sunday, which means the next day is Monday. I got to go back to work.
0: There's like existential dread
1: when
0: Sundays come around, and I don't like it. But I'm glad we're in the same boat. But we're having fun right now.
1: Yeah.
0: And we're talking My Chemical Romance.
1: Yes, because we have a My Chemical Romance song coming up next, don't we?
0: We sure do. And it's one that people don't really hear very often.
1: Yeah, I don't think we've played this one in quite a bit. So, I had to do my little magic touch.
0: And you went to go see My Chem.
1: I sure did. I got to hang out with a bunch of our WRRV listeners.
0: Nice.
1: I had the pleasure of hanging out with, or sitting right next to Sharon. Shout out Sharon, we love you.
0: Shout out Sharon.
1: WRRV Sessions, one of the most loyal WRRV Sessions attendees, I would say.
0: I would say probably the most loyal.
1: There's a few, but she might be the most loyal.
0: Yeah, I mean, she's been to, I think, every single one. I mean, since we've been here at least.
1: Well, she sent in a message on the app after the show. And I don't know if I should take offense to it. The first thing she said was, Bex sings loud.
0: Is that an insult?
1: I don't know. I didn't think I was singing that loud. Like, yes, I did hear my voice in every video I took, and I cringed so hard.
0: Yeah.
1: I did get a message from my friend the next day from the videos I posted on my Instagram story. She's like, my favorite part is hearing your voice in these. And I was like, oh my God, don't even play with me right now. Don't say that.
0: I mean, but how can you not sing? It's your favorite band.
1: Exactly.
0: Like, you're going to see them. Like, you have to sing.
1: Yeah, well, I hope I wasn't too much of a nuisance to you, Sharon.
0: Definitely not.
1: But it was such a great time. They had such an amazing set list. They played, they played Demolition Lovers. I was praying for Early Sunsets over Monroeville. They did not play it, but I think Demolition Lovers was just as nice of a treat. So
0: you were good with it. You were good with the set list.
1: I was like, you know what? I'll take it.
0: I'll take it. Yeah. I'll take it. Well, we have a good song coming up right now. And I was just looking it up. It's from 2022. It's like a comeback single.
1: But it's still their latest single.
0: Is it really?
1: I mean, like, I guess if you don't count the remasters from Danger Days. This is like the new music that they've released.
0: So like 4 years ago.
1: Which is crazy.
0: Which is wild.
1: Guys, MCR5 is coming. Where are my MCR5 truthers at? Because
0: get on the app.
1: Please.
0: Get on the app.
1: It will come eventually, please.
0: Foundations. God, Foundations of Decay. Fountains of Decay is cooler though, because it's just like, it's like dead things coming out of a fountain.
1: No,
0: never mind. Foundations of Decay. It's MCR WRRV. Happy Sunday from Bex and Trev.

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1: Dex and Trev.
0: Hanging out with you. Keeping you company.
1: Yeah. I don't know. Good company. I don't know about that, but
0: I think we're good company. I would hang out with us.
1: I would hang out with us. We're fun.
0: I think we're fun.
1: We're fun. Anyway, we're talking sessions. We're talking bike routes.
0: Yeah, like we're talking sessions. We just came off of a really great night at WRV Sessions last week with Ryan Purds.
1: Dude, I went on his Instagram like afterwards and I was like, this guy's awesome. Like, I want to hang out with him.
0: Yeah.
1: And our sound guy, Flippy, I think he is.
0: They became friends.
1: They became like friends.
0: They started talking right before soundcheck, and then he hung out with them for the rest of the night.
1: It was hilarious. And then he was like, oh, I think I'm going to go hang out with Flippy tomorrow at this event that he's doing.
0: Yeah.
1: And I'm like, wait, really? He's like, yeah, like he's cool. Like, we're friends now. And I'm like,

0: That's awesome.
1: Like, okay, sure.
0: Okay.
1: Good for you, Flippy. You know who I want to be friends with, though?
0: Who?
1: Bike Roots.
0: Bike Roots?
1: David.
0: David. From Bike Roots.
1: I don't know how to say his last name.
0: I think it's Osterhoot.
1: Osterhoot.
0: But we just know him as Mr. Roots.
1: Mr. Roots.
0: Mr. Roots. And a new album out.
1: Yeah, right after he played for us at Sessions, he came out with a new album in the latter half of June.
0: Nice.
1: And I can't stop listening to it. I was actually, you know, on my drive in, I always just listen to my like songs on Spotify on Shuffle. And I was, the last song that I was listening to as I pulled into the parking lot here was a Bike Roots song called Shadows.
0: Ooh.
1: Off of his latest album. Can I just say, like, that is such a good album. I highly recommend you check it out if you haven't.
0: Now, I know you were just looking at the vinyl.
1: Yeah.
0: Online.
1: And I'm very particular about the vinyls that I buy. I have to, like, really love the album to want the physical media, especially a vinyl, because vinyls can be expensive for no reason.
0: I mean, like, I remember when, like, the vinyl resurgence was, like, happening, and I was into it and stuff, and I was like, why are new albums $50?
1: Like, that's crazy.
0: And, like, even now, I'm sure they're up more.
1: Depends,
0: like,
1: who it is.
0: If you're getting, like, a special edition, like, colorful pressing, whatever the hell it is, I don't even know.
1: I tend to buy, like, special pre-orders with, like, the artist's signature on a signed insert or something.
0: That's cool.
1: But, like, that's, I'm not going to go crazy for anything else. But Bike Roots, I think I just paid, like, spent, like, it was, like, $35 total with shipping
0: reasonable.
1: And everything.
0: Reasonable.
1: For a very cute pink vinyl.
0: Nice.
1: Of his latest album.
0: Nice.
1: Prairie.
0: And one of your favorite songs by Bike Roots is the one we're about to play.
1: Yes, this song that we're playing next, I heard for the first time, and I was like, right before Sessions, when my boss told me, so there's this guy, Bike Roots, do you think he'd be good for Sessions? I heard this song, I was like, absolutely.
0: Absolutely.
1: And I think I was right.
0: So we got some Bike Roots specifically for Bex. Hope you enjoy. It's World Apart.
1: Listen to his new album.
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1: Prairie.

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0: It's the final countdown. Cue the music. Hey, it's Val from WRRV, and here we are, the final month of summer vacation. 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

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It is the Hudson Valley's alternative, and it is Trev with you on your Sunday afternoon. Hope you're having a great weekend out there. Let us know what you're up to this weekend up on the WRRV app. If you're getting some work done, if you're chilling, whatever it is, let us know.

Clint Eastwood, Gorillaz. It is the Hudson Valley's alternative WRRV. Interpol getting ready to release their new album, This Mirror Weighs a Ton, on August 28th, this upcoming week, actually. And here's one of the singles off that album, CIA.

Offspring, it is the Hudson Valley's alternative, WRRV, and we are doing our back-to-school supply drive yet again, taking donations of unused school supplies for the Boys and Girls Clubs of Poughkeepsie and Newburgh, and we have a whole bunch of drop-off locations, but more importantly, we have an Amazon wish list. 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

0: It's the final countdown. Cue the music. Hey, it's Val from WRRV, and here we are, the final month of summer vacation. The kids are getting stir crazy. 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
1: Chilling. Excuse me.
0: Got a little something, a little frog in the throat.
1: A little frog in my throat.
0: Ribbit.
1: That's a good frog.
0: I do some pretty good impressions.
1: What's your next best?
0: Off the top of your head. I do a good goat.
1: I know this.
0: You know my goat.
1: I do know this. Because we do the fair, and every time we pass it. We do a lot of events at Barton Orchards. Every time we drive past the goats, the goat walk. It's a really good goat.
0: It's not bad.
1: That's a really good goat. The goats respond to that.
0: What I find is that the goats are a little bit lower. They're like, and then the sheep are higher. They go,
1: they're like a higher
0: bleat.
1: I would try, but I don't want to embarrass myself. I mean, I have the pro right in front of me. I can't outdo the doer.
0: I have zero shame. So it's fine. I'm getting there. It's fine. With each passing day, I care much less about things,
1: everything.
0: Yeah, college kind of destroyed me as far as like my ego. I don't really like, you know, it's like whatever, you know, we're all on this floating rock.
1: You're like, okay,
0: going through space, who cares if I make goat sounds on the radio?
1: Yeah, I mean, you're on the radio. That's cool,
0: right? Come on, you know, right? Anyway, whole bunch of stuff going on in the Hudson Valley coming up. Dutchess County Fair, big one
1: kicking off this Tuesday.
0: Yeah, Tuesday,
1: it's gonna be a great time. We'll be up there,
0: stop by the tent. Sign up for some cool prizes.
1: Yeah, we're going to have some awesome stuff.
0: Yeah, awesome stuff.
1: Come say hi to us. We'll be there.
0: We'll be there.
1: Bex and Trev will be holding down Fort.
0: And the tents.
1: And the tents. If the wind picks up, we will be holding them down.
0: We sure will.
1: But we'll be holding down Fort the whole week. So you can come say hi to us. I know Val and Allison will probably stop by on certain days. We're still figuring out the schedule, but
0: Come say hi. We'd love to see you. We'd love to talk to you. And if you have any complaints about us, Come say it in person.
1: Yeah, say it to my face.
0: Yeah, say it to my face.
1: Don't be scared.
0: Catch me outside. How about that?
1: How about that?
0: Remember that? Remember her, man? What is she up to these days?
1: Was that Bad Baby?
0: Bad Bobby.
1: Isn't she still making music?
0: I think so. That was 2017.
1: Wow.
0: God. And then
1: she made 10 years.
0: She made a song about it, and then she fell off the face of the earth.
1: No, but I feel like she was back. Like, I feel like I saw her on my social media, like, at least earlier this year.
0: Did she make a return?
1: I don't know if she made a return.
2: That's what I always do, and they never catch me. Ain't nobody gonna catch me.
3: Cause you're too streetwise.
2: Yup.
0: That's it.
2: All these hoes laughing like something funny.
0: Whoa.
1: Catch me outside. How about that?
3: Did you say the hoes are laughing?
2: Yep.
0: Dr. Phil.
3: So the audience are a bunch of hoes.
2: Yeah.
0: Man.
1: Okay, no. Okay, so I'm looking at this. It was last year. Apparently she had...
0: Yeah, there it is.
1: She had beef with Alabama Barker, which...
0: Who the hell is that?
1: I'm pretty sure that's Travis Barker's daughter.
0: Wait, what?
1: Hold on, let me see. I could be making this up.
0: He named her... Wait. First, okay, I have two things. Oh, it is Travis Barker's kid.
1: So this is WRV relevant.
0: She's 20.
1: They're both rappers, I guess. And I don't know, I guess last year they had some beef.
0: Her name is Alabama. Okay. All right. Interesting.
1: Next question.
0: God, this is great content. This is awesome content.
1: This is why you tune in on Sunday afternoons.
0: Sunday fun day.
1: That's what it is.
0: Do whatever the hell we want.
1: We go a little wild. No one supervises us on Sunday.
0: Get a little crazy.
1: Can't take us anywhere.
0: Get a little crazy.
1: You know the picture of the girl with like the frozen peas on her head?
0: Yeah.
1: And it's like, Rebecca, we can't take you anywhere.
0: That's you.
1: It's literally me.
0: That's you. Anyway, we got some baby doll, Dominic Fike, on the way.
1: Not bad baby doll.
0: Not bad Bobby doll. Dominic Fike, what show was he in?
1: Euphoria.
0: That was season two.
1: Everyone hated him, bro, and me included.
0: Me included.
1: His character was terrible.
0: I didn't watch Euphoria.
1: So there's like a dramatic part of like the show, and he, instead of like them using him to do like advance the plot further, he sang an over a minute long acoustic song. It was just... bad.
0: Oh, interesting. This is not what I expected him to look like.
1: You've never seen him before?
0: No, I just looked up a picture of him right now.
1: Yeah.
0: Huh. Looks like a kid I went to high school with.
1: I think he also cheated on Hunter Schafer of Euphoria.
0: Yeah. I like Sydney Sweeney. That's all I'll say about that.
1: All right. Well, we'll just stop there.
0: Well, let's end it there.
1: All right.
0: Let's end it there.

0: 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Bex and Trev hanging out with you. Happy Sunday.
1: One of my favorite jokes is that Bush is one of the hardest bands to Google because you have to Google like Bush the band, or else you're gonna get something you may not want to see.
0: Probably gonna get like the president.
1: Or, yeah,
0: like former president.
1: Yeah, that's true, too. Let's just look up Bush.
0: What is Bush going to come up?
1: You know what? They came up first. The band comes
0: wow.
1: up first.
0: Wow.
1: So they must have paid some sort of SEO something.
0: Bush has more
1: pull
0: than
1: George W.
0: George W.
1: If you scroll down a little bit.
0: Then you get Office of George W.
1: Then you get George W. You don't get any pictures of Hemlock, which is my favorite type of Bush.
0: Oh, so. I can't say I have a favorite type of Bush.
1: Yeah. Anyway,
0: if you go straight to Google Images, they separate it. The first thing I see is shrub.
1: Oh, yes, I see the shrub.
0: And then you get George W.
1: And then George W.
0: And then more, and then it gets less filtered, and then you see Bush's George W.
1: And then
0: Bush's, no rock band Bush.
1: No.
0: In Google Images.
1: And then we have HW. And then we have Laura Bush and Barbara Bush.
0: Too many Bushes.
1: Lots of Bush. Lots of Bush. But you know what there aren't a lot of? Beaches in Tennessee.
0: Really?
1: We were looking at it before, and because Beaches in Tennessee by KG Elephant, it's their new song. There's no like ocean, like it's a landlocked state.
0: Yeah.
1: And I think that's the joke.
0: Right. Like, but it's like a beach on a lake is still a beach, right?
1: It's still a beach because.
0: But like when you think beach, you don't think a lake beach.
1: No. We looked it up and it turns out that there are plenty of sandy
0: yeah.
1: lake and river beaches managed by Tennessee State Parks.
0: But you know what? I don't like lakes or river beaches.
1: It's different.
0: I will not swim in a lake or a river, but I will swim in the ocean.
1: Yeah.
0: I will enjoy the ocean yeah. beach.
1: There's pee in all of them, but it doesn't matter.
0: But the ocean is bigger, so it's more diluted in
1: yeah.
0: theory.
1: And it's salt water, so the pee just mixes in.
0: Yeah.
1: It just becomes part of the salinity. You know?
0: Love oceans. I love swimming in the ocean. I hope I get
1: too.
0: To go to the shore sometime before the water gets
1: freezing.
0: Yeah.
1: What's like your go-to beach spot? Where do you go?
0: Wherever my mom will take me.
1: Yeah. Have you been down to like Jersey Shore?
0: Oh, yeah. That's probably where we'll end up going. I know my mom and I are in talks of figuring something out.
1: Nice. Go like Labor Day. Like,
0: I think we're going to go the weekend before.
1: Nice.
0: That's what she's hoping to do, but we'll see how that works out.
1: Jersey Shore. First thing is,
0: I love the shore.
1: Yeah.
0: They'll hang out with Zach Clayton.
1: Oh, yeah. Well,
0: my good pal.
1: It's funny you say that because I look up Jersey Shore and the first thing that comes up, TV show.
0: Mm.
1: Not
0: the shore.
1: The Jersey Shore.
0: Not the real place.
1: You got to scroll down a little bit. So it's kind of a George W. Bush situation. You look up Bush.
0: Bush the band.
1: Look up Jersey Shore. I don't know. People are paying the higher-ups at Google to get the first results in a search, I think.
0: It has to be, right?
1: Has to be. There's some sort of insider Google
0: for sure.
1: Trading.
0: I mean, because there's like sponsored posts and stuff.
1: Yeah.
0: What's the difference?
1: Yeah. Anyway, what a time when that show was like at its peak, Jersey Shore.
0: I have a really funny story.
1: Please.
0: So, on New Year's Eve, I don't even know. When was Jersey Shore at its peak? Like 2008? It had to be like New Year's Eve, 2008, 2009.
1: Probably 2009.
0: Something around that time. Well, it's New Year's Eve. I'm not going to say how young I was at this time. But I was at home and I would always watch the New Year's ball drop with my mom in our living room.
1: Mm-hmm.
0: My mom would put the station or the channel on and we would watch it together. She had fallen asleep this year.
1: Oh, no.
0: And I'm sitting out there alone watching the ball drop, but I'm a little confused because for some reason Snooki's in it.
1: Oh, yes.
0: My mom accidentally put on the MTV version of the New Year's Eve ball.
1: No, dude.
0: So along with watching Snooki drop in the New Year's Eve ball, I watched plenty of clips of Jersey Shore that I probably should not have been taking in at that age.
1: No, DJ Pauly D up there like, whoa!
0: Yeah, but formative core memory of mine and of my mother's too. She laughs every time I bring it up, so I'm sure she's going to think this is really funny to hear.
1: My favorite thing is that Snooki went to my high school.
0: Whoa!
1: Like Marlboro.
0: Yeah, that's true. She had a shop in Beacon.
1: Sure
0: I remember
1: did.
0: When the Snooki shop opened in Beacon. I was working in Beacon.
1: She's a local gal. Nicole Pelosi.
0: Wow.
1: Pelosi.
0: What a
1: Sorry.
0: Lady.
1: Sorry, Nicole. I hope she's doing well. I hope you're doing well, Nicole, wherever you're at. I don't
0: Snooki
1: know
0: what shop closed.
1: What is she up to nowadays? Let's see. What is Nicole
0: Don't they
1: Pelosi?
0: Still have a show?
1: Oh, yeah.
0: Isn't there like a new Jersey Shore show?
1: Yeah.
0: And it's like most of the original cast?
1: They're basically a retirement home now.
0: Yeah. DJ Pauly D has not changed, and I think that's a problem. He needs to like change that hairstyle.
1: Oh,
0: He's
1: Jesus.
0: He's living in the past. He looks like his...

0: 2008, 2009 self, but just severely aged.
1: Well, Snooki is recovering from cancer.
0: So thoughts and prayers to Snooki.
1: There's that. Thoughts
0: and
1: prayers.
0: I did not know that.
1: Thoughts and prayers to Snooki.
0: Life's a beach.
1: And
0: like these beaches in Tennessee.
1: Good segue.
0: Yeah, I'm good at this thing.
1: Good segue.
0: So this is Beaches in Tennessee by Cage the Elephant.
1: Sorry, Snooki.

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0: 92.7, 96.9, WRRV. It is the Hudson Valley's alternative, and it is Trev with you on your Sunday afternoon. Hope you're all having a great weekend out there. Nothing but the best new alternative coming at you all day long. We're going to have Bex come in the studio a little bit later on. We're going to talk music. More importantly, we're going to talk complete nonsense. Stick around. It's going to be a blast.
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New one from the Foo Fighters, Window, on the Hudson Valley's alternative WRRV. Anybody read Dave Grohl's memoir, The Storyteller, Tales of Life and Music? Came out a few years ago. Mixed reviews about it. It's basically just talking about, you know, him, his early life, his music career, and people that he's met along the way. I've heard it was okay. I've heard it's just, you know, basically Dave Grohl telling his story. You know, I don't know how much you can critique that. You know, maybe the language is a little weird, but come on, it's Dave Grohl. Got to give him some credit.

The latest from the Strokes off of their new album, Reality Awaits. It is Going Shopping on the Hudson Valley's alternative WRRV. Got Bex coming to the studio a little bit later on. We're going to talk about a whole bunch of crazy stuff. It's going to be fun. Here's a new one from 3 Days Grace.

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1: Bah.
0: Talking, I was like, see, that was good. You were talking before.
1: Yours is just better.
0: No, but you got to practice. I did a lot of practicing. I did a lot of bleat practicing.
1: Do you just do that in the corner of your room, the silence?
0: Yep. My fiance hates me. I'm just like, she's like,
1: clearly she doesn't.
0: Yeah, you're right. You're right. Because she said yes. So that's that's a good thing.
1: That's beautiful. You know, maybe the sheep is what, you know how like birds have to dance for their like, their mate? Maybe that was you. You didn't dance. You just went, bah. And she was like, that's the one.
0: The goat.
1: You were literally the goat.
0: Literally the goat.
1: She said, that's the goat in my eyes.
0: Anyway, speaking of sheep, this is an offbeat news story. It's one of my favorite things in the entire world. This is out of Germany. A escaped sheep boarded a parked bus in Germany and took a trip through a bus-sized car wash before being reunited with its owner. This sheep was probably terrified.
1: Did the sheep drive the bus?
0: The sheep was not driving. Apparently, he just climbed aboard a parked bus. The bus was open, apparently.
1: Well, that seems like the problem with the bus company. Like, why would you leave the doors open? Obviously, a sheep's going to board it.
0: So the sheep climbed aboard a parked bus that had been left unlocked and was discovered by the vehicle's driver when they returned to do a walkthrough later on. And the sheep stayed calm through the car wash. He didn't freak out. And then he was reunited with his owner right afterwards.
1: Well, if the sheep wasn't driving the bus, how did it get through the car wash?
0: Might have been like an automated thing. Although, it is kind of funny to think about a sheep driving a bus.
1: Sentient sheep?
0: Wasn't there a thing? Hold on. Wasn't there like a thing? Sheep drives a car. Wasn't there like a...
1: I don't know.
0: Oh, wait a minute. Now we're getting into something else. A disabled sheep named Kiki went viral for learning how to drive a customized motor wheelchair using her head.
1: Whoa.
0: We're getting off topic here.
1: That's beautiful. I think I was going to say the human brain is quite amazing, but this isn't even the human brain. The sheep brain.
0: Sheep brain. Is

0: beautiful and what it can do.
1: Also, Sheep Detectives.
0: That was a great movie.
1: You saw that. Who's in that? Russell Crowe? Or who? No, who's the guy?
0: Hugh Jackman.
1: Huge Jackman. I always get
0: huge
1: them mixed up.
0: Jackman.
1: Huge.
0: He, yeah, it was a crazy movie. Also, Walter White's in it.
1: Oh, Bryan Cranston?
0: Yeah, that's it. I don't know if you've ever, we've talked about this before, but yeah. he plays the same character every time, and he did play the same character, but in sheep form.
1: Yep.
0: Not Walter White, just, you know. Tortured soul.
1: We have to cook.
0: Jesse,
1: we have to cook.
0: Why are you blue? I love Breaking Bad.
1: Sheep, friggin', what's it called? The drugs coming over the border. What do they do? What's it called? The
0: mules, like drug mules?
1: Yeah, drug sheep.
0: Drug sheep.
1: Drug sheep. Drug sheep. Anyway, we're talking sheep. So
0: how did we get here?
1: How do we get anywhere? What
0: is the connection here?
1: There's no connection.
0: Is there no segue? We're just talking sheep. We're just going
1: to
0: go for it.
1: We went from Sugar Ray to sheep. Now we're going to Green Day.
0: There's no relation there. Okay, cool.
1: No relation. Happy Sunday.
0: Green Day.

0: have to go.
1: Edge Hill on 92.7, 96.9, WRRV. That was Love to Go.
2: Sure was. And it's Bex and Trev.
1: WRRV Sessions alum Edge Hill, I should say.
2: I feel like most of these bands
1: We're getting to the
2: artists.
1: Point where every artist we play, we're like, that's a WRRV Sessions alum.
2: Yeah.
1: And that's pretty awesome.
2: It's pretty, pretty cool.
1: Let's get our entire repertoire. MCR, get them to come to Sessions.
2: Yeah, we got some MCR coming up as well. And you want
1: I'm spoiled today.
2: I feel like you could talk about My Chemical Romance for forever.
1: I feel like I just have like an endless amount of things that I could say about them. I have so many memories. Like thinking of just the Black Parade album, it always makes me think of Minecraft. Because when I would listen to that on repeat, I would put the CD, I would put the Black Parade CD in my CD player that was to the right of me. And then I would sit at my desk and play Minecraft when I would get home from school and just loop the Black Parade. So every time I hear the Black Parade, I think of like a specific Minecraft server that I would play on with my friends. And I think that's a really funny connection.
2: I have a very, like, same thing. I remember listening to The Bends by Radiohead, that album, and I was playing like Call of Duty Black Ops 1.
1: It's so amazing how music can take you back to a very specific point. Like, I could picture what it looked like outside of my window that day, like, because I feel like it was a specific day that I can, like, fully remember this, but
2: isn't it crazy how our brains work?
1: Yeah.
2: And then now it's like, well,
1: can I talk about my Minecraft boyfriend?
2: Please.
1: Party Man 909, are you out there?
2: I had a Club Penguin girlfriend.
1: Really?
2: Yeah, I did. Snow 39.
1: Wow. See, crazy how we remember these things.
2: I was like 7. Like,
1: I don't even know. I was like in middle school, so it wasn't even like I was just like, wow, your Pikachu e-boy skin looks so cute. Do you want a date?
2: Oh god, dude.
1: And then you were like, what was her name?
2: Snow 39.
1: Snow 39. Come to my Iggy.
2: We had
1: party at my Iggy.
2: Yo. Come pet my puffle, bro. Come pet my puffle.
1: I miss Club Penguin. That's all right. So then now we're jumping ahead. In the pandemic, they had like, I don't think it was an official reboot, but it was Club Penguin like rewritten or Club Penguin Online, whatever was
2: it Legacy or something.
1: There were
2: like
1: that? Three different ones.
2: Yeah.
1: I was like so lonely in 2020. It was obviously everyone was lonely. It was the pandemic. I would stay up at ungodly hours of the night just playing Club Penguin rewritten and just talking to strangers. I loved talking to strangers.
2: When it was in its prime, Club Penguin was unmatched. I remember getting up early on weekends to get on Club Penguin for a slim chance to meet Rockhopper.
1: Oh,
2: I was like,
1: did you ever try to tip the iceberg?
2: Yeah, man, yeah. And they did, like, it happened.
1: It happened
2: one time.
1: Back to Club Penguin rewritten, I was in college. This was before the pandemic, but my friends and I were like, let's jump on Club Penguin, because what else are you going to do as college kids? Go out? No, we're going to go play Club Penguin.
2: No, you couldn't.
1: And we formed a cult called the Milk Gang.
2: A penguin cult? Club Penguin cult?
1: Yeah, I don't know. We were just talking about how much we love milk, and we were like, soy milk,
2: And there was just
1: almond
2: like
1: milk, whole milk. No, whole milk
2: it was
1: good.
2: Whole milk.
1: I personally am like I love oat milk, but I'm also like a skim milk girly. But no, we were the milk gang, and it was really funny.
2: I like that.
1: I wonder if any of our listeners were part of that, because it'd be really funny.
2: I feel like there was just like a nostalgia thing too with it, like that, because I don't know. There was a charm to Club Penguin. And all the like the mini games and stuff, and
1: I loved the pizza mini game.
2: So good.
1: Where you'd make the pizza. I loved the rhythm game where you were like, it was basically like Dance Dance Revolution.
2: Yep.
1: Oh my god, I was so good at that.
2: I think my favorite was the surfing one.
1: I was never good at that one, so I didn't really spend most of my time on Club Penguin at the beach.
2: Or the snow tubing one where you're going
1: down.
2: I did like the
1: snow tubing one.
2: That one was good too.
1: I liked the mining one.
2: Yep.
1: Where you were in the mine cart.
2: Hold on. I'm going to look up Club Penguin games.
1: I had a plushie of a red puffle, and I wish I knew where that is. I would cherish that to this day.
2: There's a ranking.
1: Ooh.
2: There's a ranking.
1: We need to do a ranked tier list.
2: I think we need to do it.
1: Next break.
2: S tier.
1: Okay, S tier games has to be the dancing game. For me, it's the rhythm game. I love rhythm games in general.
2: It was Pizzatron 3000.
1: Oh, absolutely.
2: The Card Jitsu.
1: No.
2: I didn't like that one.
1: I was not good at it.
2: No.
1: I tried. I really did, but I was not good at it.
2: And then do you remember like the underwater one where you're in like a kind of like...
1: Yes, like a
2: submersible.
1: Yes.
2: Yeah.
1: That one was good, but I wouldn't call it S tier.
2: A tier, Kart Surfer, Catching Waves, and Puffle Escape, which must have been a new one.
1: I don't really remember Puffle Escape. Maybe vaguely.
2: B tier, Bean Counters. Remember you had to pile the beans on your head?
1: B tier?
2: B tier.
1: That was a good one.
2: B tier. Ice Fishing, which I really liked.
1: Oh, I did like Ice Fishing.
2: I liked that one. And then the Dance Contest.
1: That's ridiculous.
2: Was in B tier.
1: That is ridiculous. S tier.
2: C tier, Connect Four, Smoothie Smash, and Puffle Rescue.
1: D tier, remember Puffle Rescue.
2: Puffle Launch.
1: don't remember that.
2: Mancala, remember that one?
1: Oh, I loved that, but not on Club Penguin.
2: And then the snow tubing game is in D tier?
1: What?
2: Come on.
1: No, that was a classic.
2: And then F tier is like the spy games. Remember that? When it was like a whole spy thing going on?
1: Kinda. Didn't you have to do like a whole mission? Like,
2: Yeah. Anyway, if you played Club Penguin back in the day, hit us up.
1: Talk about like old like flash games online, please.
2: Because I could talk for days.
1: Think Pop Tropica. Girls Go Games. Oh my God, bro.
2: Did you ever play Fantage?
1: No.
2: Fantage rocked, dude.
1: No, I did not.
2: I
1: mained like Webkinz, Club Penguin.
2: Yep. Webkinz, obviously classic too.
1: And then I got into Minecraft, which was like a step above the Flash games, the Java.
2: I never got into that. Never got into Minecraft.
1: Really?
2: Never did. And I played video games.
1: I think I loved talking to strangers.
2: Yeah.
1: I really loved talking to strangers through the safety of the internet.
2: Remember our parents were like, don't talk to strangers. And meanwhile, I'm like.
1: I had so many online friends when I was in middle school.
2: Yeah,
1: and my parents, like, my mom was super strict about it.
2: Oh, yeah. So was mine.
1: But she didn't know.
2: No.
1: But I'm like, oh, I'm with my friends. You know, I had Jess and Emily in particular. We would play Minecraft at all hours of the night, and then I would just like pretend like I was just talking to them when there's like random guys. You know, I actually reconnected with two of those internet friends from California in 2020 because I hopped on Minecraft for the first time in years, and he was still in my friends list, and he was there, and we exchanged Discords, and we talked and caught up, and it was super cool.
2: Life is different nowadays, man.
1: Yeah.
2: Life is
1: we just
2: so
1: want
2: different.
1: Connection.
2: We just want connection.
1: We're all human.
2: Yeah, we are.
1: Anyway, that was a long one.
2: That was a long break. Welcome to the Black Parade. It's MCR. WRV, Bex and Trev back soon.

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92.7, 96.9, WRRV. It is the Hudson Valley's alternative, and it is Trev with you on your Sunday, on this rainy Sunday here in the Hudson Valley. I guess, you know what? Gotta need the rain. I feel like an old man now. It's like, oh, we needed the rain. Needed the rain. The older I get, the more I'm like, yeah, we did need the rain, you know?

Now, I am a Yankee fan, but I do like going to Citi Field for one reason and one reason only. It's not because of the Mets. It's not because of Mrs. Met, although sometimes she does look pretty good sometimes. No, it's the food. Citi Field has the best food, and it was just ranked number one for ballpark stadium food yet again. We have a full article about this up on the WRRV app. You can go check it out, and you go see how you could spend $20 on a beer. It's a great time.

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Julia Wolf in my room. It is the Hudson Valley's alternative WRRV. And just a reminder that because summer is coming to a close doesn't mean that there's a shortage of stuff to do here in the Hudson Valley. In fact, the Dutchess County Fair is kicking off on Tuesday, and we're going to be hanging out there. We have the WRRV tent. We're going to have a whole bunch of cool prizes that you can sign up to win. Stop by and see us. We're going to be right in front of Building B at the Dutchess County Fairgrounds. So if you're going to get some food,

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0: 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It is the Hudson Valley's alternative. And it is Bex and Trev with you on your Sunday. We're talking Weezer.
1: Weezer? I hardly know her. I'll be here all day.
0: That was good.
1: Thank you.
0: That was pretty good.
1: Thank
0: Speaking you. Of Weezer.
1: It's one of my favorite jokes of all time.
0: I mean, it's so...
1: It's like you blank.
0: Hardly blank or blank. Yeah.
1: Yeah.
0: Hardly blanked her. Whoa. Anyway, speaking of Weezer, we have tickets to go see Weezer in Brooklyn next month.
1: Wow. September's next month.
0: September is not really next month. It's 2 weeks away.
1: No.
0: Yeah. So like a week from today. Today's August 23rd. Like a
1: oh
0: week.
1: Oh my God. What?
0: A week from Tuesday is September 1st.
1: Time isn't real.
0: No, it's not.
1: I'm seeing Harry Styles and Charlie XCX in September.
0: Ooh, Harrison Styles. Neither

0: even a week apart from each other.
1: Are you excited?
0: So excited.
1: You finally got the tickets.
0: Finally. And Charlie XCX just came out with a newer album that I really love, and it's more like edgy. It's like more of her rock-esque punk emo sound.
1: Is that the one with Scorsese on the...
0: On the cover,
1: on
0: yeah.
1: On the cover, yeah.
0: And then she has the final song featuring David Cronenberg.
1: That's cool.
0: It was a crazy feature.
1: That's very
0: Heard
1: cool.
0: it live at Lala, and at the end of the song, it's just on repeat. They are dead.
1: Yeah.
0: They are gone. Oh. No one lasts forever. And it just repeats over and over again. It was chilling. Very chilling.
1: Anyway, back to Weezer.
0: Sorry, I got distracted.
1: Hardly know her. tickets to go see Weezer down at the Barclays Center on September 30th. They're going to be with the Shins and the Silver Sun Pickups on the Gathering Tour.
0: Wow.
1: What a nice name for a tour.
0: What a gathering.
1: That's a nice gathering. They've evolved, Weezer, and we've talked about Weezer before and how I'm
0: a fan.
1: You're
0: a big fan.
1: I'm a big fan. I am a big fan. They have a new song out, though, that I'm really not.
0: Don't you hate that when one of your favorite bands of all times, like, they come out with a song and you're like, ooh.
1: So basically what they did was, like, they kind of, like, mocked Sweater Song.
0: Okay.
1: And it's called CEO, and it's just not good. Like, I they made it sound like Sweater. It's basically Sweater Song 2.
0: Oh.
1: If that makes any sense.
0: Like, you can't remake it. You can't outdo the doer.
1: No, you can't. People like it, people don't like it. I'm in the latter.
0: It's opinions based.
1: I just think they're trying too hard.
0: To be post-ironic.
1: Yeah, because
0: it never gives off that vibe. If you're trying too hard, you can't be ironic.
1: No, there's a fine line of irony that you have to walk.
0: Yeah,
1: and
0: you have to be not like, and if you're self-aware, you have to be like really like, I don't know. There's a line.
1: Not too self-aware. Anyway,
0: true.
1: Here's one of my least favorite Weezer songs. It's Beverly Hills on WRRV.

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0: Yeah, even there. 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

0: 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WRRV, are you mine?
1: I'm not, but it's okay.
0: It's okay.
1: Hold on, I gotta play something.
0: What is coming out of your laptop speaker right now?
1: I was playing monkey sounds.
0: I'm dead.
1: Arctic Monkeys.
0: Are they cold?
1: This is a kid. This is a kids and toddler. This is Toddler University on YouTube. And it's just different types of monkeys, but it's the Gibbon. Same sound.
0: I don't even think that's... I think that's a guy making those
1: that's
0: sounds.
1: That's just some
0: that
1: dude.
0: That is not a... That's just a guy behind the mic going, ah, ah, ah.
1: That's just some guy making
0: oh,
1: monkey noises.
0: Oh, my God.
1: I wish I had that job, dude. I'd be great at it.
0: I think you could do it. I mean, just freelance it, right?
1: Well, we were talking about goats and sheep. Maybe they need a sheep guy.
0: Yeah.
1: I could... I'm going to hit up Toddler
0: hit
1: University.
0: Hit up Toddler University.
1: Hey, you guys
0: say,
1: need...
0: I know a guy. You the
1: guys,
0: guy is me.
1: You guys need a sheep guy? You need a goat person? Anyway, Noah Kahan. You know, he's
0: Noah
1: been...
0: Noah Kahan.
1: I got corrected by my sister.
0: Oh, I'm sure.
1: Because she's a huge Noah Kahan fan. She's like,
0: she took offense to that.
1: She did. She's like, it's Noah Kahan. And I'm like, okay, Emily, geez, like take it easy. But Noah Kahan, he's kind of dealing with some sort of sickness right now.
0: Probably from the pathogens that come from his fans pooping and peeing at his concerts.
1: Yeah, it's probably some sort of airborne illness that he has because of
0: maybe,
1: all of the
0: maybe
1: fecal.
0: Noah Kahan fans concocted a brand new illness.
1: Yeah. Kahan 19. Noah Kahan 19. Anyway, he just announced that he's going to be doing some shows across London, Glasgow, and Dublin.
0: Dublin.
1: So he's heading out to the UK, mate. So Noah Kahan, be on the lookout for him in 2027. If you are in, you know, the greater Glasgow area in Scotland, you can go see Mr. Noah Kahan in 2027. He said, we'll be heading to to Glasgow, Dublin, and London to play some big old rooms for the Bugs across the Atlantic Ocean on the last of the Bugs World Tour in 2027. So be on the lookout for that. Noah Kahan going across the pond.

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It's Trev with you on your Sunday. 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

New music from Miles Smith, Hold Me in the Dark. It is the Hudson Valley's alternative WRRV. Hope you're having a great weekend out there. Bex is going to come in the studio just a little bit later on. We're going to talk about music. We're going to talk about complete nonsense. And it's going to be fun. Hope you'll stick around.

Who wants to go see Breaking Benjamin down in West Palm Beach, Florida? I know I do. Well, we have this big, big flyaway contest on the WRV app. Two tickets to experience Breaking Benjamin at the I Think Financial Amphitheater in West Palm Beach on October 20th. We're going to give you a two-night hotel stay, round-trip airfare for two. 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You'll see Breaking Benjamin's beautiful portrait right there. 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
1: Ah!
0: We're talking shouting. That was pretty good.
1: Not as good as the world record holder.
0: So we were looking at some stuff to talk about on the air. I found this. I like to do like offbeat news. You know, like the weird news
1: something
0: stories.
1: Something we can giggle at.
0: A little hee-hee. There's a dude in Australia, and he just broke the Guinness World Record for the loudest shout.
1: I don't believe it.
0: Ever.
1: I could do better.
0: He's from Canberra, Australia, and
1: from down under, mate.
0: And I'm so sorry. There's nobody from Australia listening
1: right
0: now.
1: I think we're safe.
0: Thank God, because they're gonna kill us. They're gonna kill us.
1: They're gonna send one of their like 30,000 evil spiders to bite us.
0: Man, oh my God, as big as my computer screen. I want to hear this guy.
1: I can do so much better.
0: Like, I feel like we could both shout louder. I just guess. All right, his name is Joseph McGrail Baitup. He's an Australian professional air conditioner cleaner and honorary town crier. And he
1: I can see that. Honorary town. How do you, is that, what? Is that a thing now? Is that a real thing?
0: I guess
1: Australia
0: it is.
1: Has not grown past the Middle Ages where they needed a town crier.
0: It has been recognized as the world's loudest person at 122.4 decibels.
1: No.
0: That's pretty loud. That's pretty loud.
1: I think I can be louder.
0: Like, but.
1: Get me talking about something I'm passionate about around my friends. I'll be loud.
0: You could talk loud.
1: Oh my God, I can be obnoxious as hell.
0: I mean, I could shout.
1: Ask my mom.

0: I could shout, shout, let it all out.
1: Shout.
0: But shout, let it all out. These are the things I can do.
1: See, I was thinking the other one that's like, shout.
0: Is that Say shout. Geronimo?
1: Nope. Say. Not the millennial.
0: Oh, it's a different one.
1: Burger shop song.
0: Anyway, yeah, we're talking shouting. Can you shout loud? Let us know. Shout it out loud. Let us know on the WRV.
1: Send me a video of you shouting very loud. If you think you can beat this town crier from Australia.
0: I want to look up decibels that hurt the ears.
1: Isn't it like...
0: Okay, so 120 to 130.
1: Stand in a room with that guy for 20 minutes, you're getting permanent hearing loss.
0: You're dead. Like your eardrums are going to combust. Sound starts to damage hearing at 85 decibels with long exposure, while the threshold for immediate physical pain in the ears is around 120 to 130. So if this guy is shouting at 122 decibels, he could kill somebody. He could kill somebody with his voice. Like he could
1: you
0: literally
1: think he could like break a glass.
0: I like feel like
1: with his
0: yeah.
1: voice.
0: If he like
1: how opera singers do.
0: That was pretty good.
1: Yeah.
0: That was pretty good.
1: Next Sunday we're going to get glasses in the WRRV studio.
2: Sheep to- There's no way that you can actually practice for it. You have to just keep it for the day. Especially with the world records attempt. It took me 7 attempts.
0: Okay, now 7 tries, that's too much. That's too many tries.
1: 7 tries. Just put a mic on me at a concert.
0: Boop.
1: Yeah, let me stand across the room and scream as loud as I can.
0: That was more of a yell. Hold on. How do you distinguish? Here, go.
1: I'm pushing the mic away.
0: There you go.
1: Is that good?
0: We're going to blow it up. That was pretty good. That was a good
1: shout. What do you think the people walking by are thinking?
0: They don't expect anything less now. There's like people here that we don't see usually. So they're like, what's going on in the WRV studio? Anyway, we're shouting. we're shouting. This guy, look him up. His name is Joseph McGrail Baitup, and he's from Canberra, Australia. And he's the world's loudest shouter. Bex and Trev, back soon. I can't.

0: Switchfoot, the latest on WRRV, the Hudson Valley's alternative. Bex and Trev.
1: What's up?
0: Did I say all of the things?
1: I think so. A song called Absolution.
0: Yeah. New from Switchfoot.
1: New from Switchfoot.
0: Did I like, say that?
1: I like Meant to Live.
0: Were meant to live. There was a,
1: 2003.
0: I'm throwing it back again. There was a mashup of like classic emo alternative songs that like, I don't know. I don't even know if it went viral, but I found it in my middle school years and that was one of them. And that was one of the songs that stuck out to me among all of them. There were like hundreds of songs that I remember I downloaded it onto my Apple Music. I wonder if, like, I don't use Apple Music, but I downloaded it to my library.
1: Because you needed it.
0: And it was really, because it was really cool. And I wish I could find, I don't know if it's even on here anymore.
1: Can I gripe about something? So people make, people make fun of me because I have Apple Music, but yeah, people make fun of me because I don't have Spotify. But my fiance has Spotify and I listen to it and half of the stuff in the playlist are songs that I've never heard of artists that I've never heard. And I think they're all AI.
0: That is actually a thing.
1: Is that really a thing?
0: It is a thing. There are AI artists that are just plugged for whatever reason.
1: Because we were listening to like an early 2000s like playlist. We were going up somewhere in New York State. And, you know, song come on. I'm like, who is this? And they're like, where are they from the 2000s? And I looked them up. And it's like not even a real person.
0: Well, I've heard that it's a real problem with like instrumental playlists. Like there's people putting AI music on the platform and people speculate that it is Spotify themselves just to garner more money for them.
1: Probably.
0: And because a lot of people fall asleep to these meditative playlists and people aren't really listening critically, so they don't really care.
1: They just keep
0: so it's very easy to slip them in.
1: Keep getting the spins.
0: I was watching a video about that, but I don't remember who made it. If I do, I'll shout them out, but yeah, isn't that crazy?
1: That is crazy, because I was like, yo, I've never heard this song, I've never heard of this artist, and I think I'm pretty knowledgeable as far as like, music goes. Even if I don't know the song, like I've heard of the band, at least.
0: Yeah.
1: But I looked up, I was like, this person is like nobody, and it turns out it's probably some sort of AI song that nobody wants to hear, and it got put into my 2000s playlist.
0: Well, I thought that Temper City's,
1: yes.
0: What's the name?
1: Self-Aware.
0: Self-Aware was AI, because they have one song, but it's not, it's just...
1: Yeah.
0: Industry plant, maybe? I don't know. I'm not going to say anything, but, you know, when there's only one song on an artist's playlist, it's a little suspicious.
1: There's a couple of, there's a lot happening right now in the music industry as far as like AI and stuff, and there's a lot of things going on, and I feel like there's never been a better time to share human-made art, because that's what music is.
0: Well, that's like, that brings me back to Ramona Flowers. They had, their album is literally called Made by Humans.
1: Yep.
0: We had a vinyl hanging out around here in the studio somewhere, but signed by them because they played for us in WR session.
1: It was in front of the window. Where'd it go?
0: I don't know. But yeah, like, I think, you know, I like that they stand by that. I think Made by Humans is something that we should look for more often.
1: I think it is too. Wow, we got really philosophical up in this.
0: Yes, for our final check-in, right? It is our last time, right?
1: Yeah, it's our last time.
0: We're heading
1: out. It's been fun.
0: We've had some shouts, some philosophy.
1: A lot of sheep noises.
0: Just a lot of BS.
1: A lot of, and that's what
0: made some BS.
1: Sunday Funday.
0: That's what Sunday Funday with Bex and Trev is all about. Am I right?
1: Sunday Funday. You know what? Don't forget, too, that...
0: Yeah, let's be serious.
1: There are some serious things going on, like the
0: back-to-school
1: supply drive.
0: Yeah. We are hosting back-to-school supply drive. We have been for quite a while, benefiting the Boys and Girls Club in the Hudson Valley. And we are still accepting donations. You can send them right to the studio here.
1: Directly to us.
0: Or you can drop them off. Come swing by.
1: Yeah, we'll be here probably. Maybe not.
0: I probably won't answer the door.
1: That's okay.
0: I might. But
1: every time the doorbell rings, I'm like, who is it going to be?
0: You really never know.
1: You really don't know. You really don't know.
0: You really don't.
1: But anyway, we have to thank our sponsors too. Finkelstein and Partners, Walden Savings Bank, Earth Angels Veterinary Hospital, and Arnoff Moving and Storage. They're helping us support all the children across the Hudson Valley with the WRV Back to School Supply Drive. And you can, like Beck said, donate directly here to the station. You can send us. We have an Amazon wish list and all that stuff,
0: too. Taking donations all the way through Labor Day.
1: Yeah. No, I mean, it's awesome. It really is a cool thing.
0: The littlest bit goes the longest way, you know.
1: Dude.
0: You never know what a kid needs. And you know, they'd be asking for a lot of stuff on these school supply lists.
1: Pack of Dixon Ticonderoga #2 pencils. Can't go wrong.
0: Those were the best ones,
1: though. Can't go wrong. Best pencils.
0: I wouldn't get the Dixon ones because they were expensive. So my mom would go with like the Walmart brand.
1: I'm a mechanical pencil guy.
0: I do enjoy mechanical pencils.
1: Love a good mechanical pencil.
0: And I bet the kids will too. So if you see

0: pack of mechanical pencils out there, on Roblack or not.
1: Whatever pencil you want.
0: If you feel so inclined to donate and do a nice little thing for the kiddos going back to school, because I know they're struggling too. Who wants to go back to school, you know?
1: Oh, I don't. Thank God I don't.
0: Lesson load for them, lesson load for their parents.
1: Yeah, man. That's what it's all about, man.
0: Help a fellow human being out.
1: That's what it's all about. Bex, it's been fun.
0: Been a great time, as always.
1: We'll see ya. Take it easy.
0: See ya.

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